0: Hit FM te mueve.
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0: We the best,
1: boy.
0: Give me the light,
1: yeah.
0: And we turn it up every time,
1: every day.
0: And we bust it up, watch it,
1: watch it.
0: Ha!
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1: 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A todo beat.
2: Now greetings to the world. Voice of the one big gang still alongside Skrillex. Them for no.